0: Hi, this is Mabel. I'm subbing in today, so you're going to get to hear something different than you normally do if you're always tuning in. Welcome. This is WRBC. You're listening to Bates College Radio, and I'm so glad you're here. To start us off, we have a new track from Troye Sivan's album coming out later this week called Party, and it's the second single. Also, if you guys are near the Bates campus, come to the flag football game. It's already started. It started at 8, so hustle on over there. But it's happening tonight, and it's the last one of the season, so you don't want to miss it. Now here's Troye Sivan.
1: Party in the bush, party under the bridge, party at the restaurant, party at the club, party in the day, party in my house, party on the way to the party at the

So that was Tori Savon with his new single Party. The album comes out this Friday. So if you like that, go ahead and give it a listen. If you guys want to call in and request a song, I would love that. The station's number is 207-777-7015. So again, that is 207-777-7915. So call in and we'll play what you like. Coming up next, we're sticking to the partying theme, and we have Party For You by Charli XCX.

That was Role Model with Love IU off his new album. That song, what's interesting about it is that the spoken part in the middle was his girlfriend, Dakota Johnson, and she is a famous actress, obviously, but when they were recording this song, he didn't want her voice on it because he didn't want to mix, you know, his personal life and his music. But then his producer, Mason Stoops, was like, no, it's too good. She's got to be in it. The problem is that now they've broken up and Role Model's on tour, and so it's a little bit awkward, but he has his fans in the front row at Barricade screaming the words into the mic, so that's fun. This next song is from Lizzie McAlpine's new album. It's called Over Country, and this album actually has the same producer, Mason Stoops, who convinced Role Model to put Dakota Johnson in the last one, so enjoy.

That was Dance With Me by Bruno Mars. Also, if any of our listeners go to Tufts University, congrats on the football win the other day. I went to the game against Bates, and it was a really close call, and I really thought we were going to win, but that's okay. You guys were so good. Congrats, congrats. This next song is off Olivia Rodrigo's new album. Good luck to anyone trying to get box office tickets for her in Boston.

That was Olivia Rodrigo. Now it's time for our PSA. Today, I want to remind everyone listening not to ever engage in mock boxing matches with kangaroos. This is your reminder that they are incredibly strong and have really razor-sharp claws and can even disembowel a human with a single kick. So if you're ever in Australia, stay far away. This next song is a request for Lily.

That was Grace, the title track of Jeff Buckley's album Grace. This is one of my favorite albums of all time. One time in an interview on it, Jeff Buckley said that grace is what matters in anything, especially life, especially growth, tragedy, pain, love, death. That's a quality I admire very greatly. It keeps you from reaching out for the gun too quickly. It keeps you from destroying things too quickly, too foolishly. It sort of keeps you alive. Now for a crazy vibe switch up, we have some Chapel Roan for you.

That was Spin Me Around from the Marias. If you like the Marias, you might want to try listening to Maria's solo music, Not For Radio. Obviously, I can't play it here because it's not for radio, but it's really good. She had to pursue a solo career because her and the drummer, Josh Conway, broke up after an 8-year relationship. But the band says that they're not broken up together and that they're going to get back together one day. So their hope is not lost. Next up, we have Heavy by the Backseat Lovers, which is, Heavy is also a song. Talking, talking, talking, talking, talking, but you hella annoying.

Feels a little like a waste of a day. I'd like to think it was the right thing to say, but it feels a little like I'm not quite ready.

In case you didn't know that Joe Keery from Stranger Things had a music career, that is Joe, spelled DJO, and I thought I would play it because now I'm a DJ. This is DJ Mabel signing off with one last song, When I'm On My Own, You Are On My Mind by Laby Siffre.

I'm Robo DJ. This is WRBC Lewiston. You should turn this next song up. Loud. Really loud. Yeah, that's how Robo DJ likes it.

0: 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Here is some music you might like.
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0: Hello? Hello?
1: Hello. Hello. Sorry, I had some mic troubles there. This is WOBC 91.5 FM radio that you are listening to here today. I'm Ethan Smith. I haven't actually been on air yet this semester, though. Of course, I was back in last year over the spring and winter and last fall. For anyone who was listening then, you'll notice that this is a bit of a different time. Used to be at the 12 to 2 a.m. slot on every Sunday. Now I'm at the 10 to 12 slot every Monday. Wasn't quite used to the change, so I accidentally missed a couple of shows, but nonetheless, here I am now. Again, that's Ethan Smith, and this is 91.5 FM radio, WRBC. It's about 10 o'clock right now, so I think I'm gonna go ahead and start with our show. Just to get a sense of what's happening here, I think since given it's October and it's a very fall time of the year, you see all the foliage out there, I think we're gonna start with a rather good fall album, well, not technically an album, but an EP, Jar of Flies by Alice in Chains. We're going to start with Rotten Apple and maybe go to Nutshell. I'm quite tempted to just play straight several of the songs from here, but we'll see if I follow through with that temptation or if I maybe shift it out with a little, maybe something from Dirt or Junkhead. I mean, Facelift. But nonetheless, I think we're going to be starting off the night with a bit of a grunge feeling to get that good fall weather in, or the weather music, I guess, fall music in. And then I think we're going to be, well, I don't quite know where we're going after that, but I do want to end the night maybe with some, probably with some prog rock with like King Crimson or Rush or the likes of that, maybe some Pink Floyd there. But other than that, I don't quite know what this journey will hold. I think we're going to start at grunge, and we're going to move on at some point, end up at that prog rock. Now, without further ado, I guess it's probably time to start up the music with Rotten Apple by Alice in Chains. Coming right up.

Okay. So originally a little unsure as to where to go from there, I decided to just do the first two songs of Jar of Flies, which were Rotten Apple and Nutshell. Now we're going to have still a little bit more Alice in Chains with Down in a Hole, followed by Rooster, and then we're actually going to go back to, which are both from the album Dirt, and then we're going to go back to Jar of Flies with No Excuses, and then we're actually going to get into some Nirvana with Smells Like Teen Spirit and Heart Shaped Box, and we'll see where we get from there. But without further ado, Down in a Hole.

That was some Nirvana and some Alice in Chains for the start of our 2-hour show here. Just want to have a brief intermission here with a PSA to anyone who's out there driving, not necessarily right now, but who will be driving in these around this time, you know, October and in the fall in general. Particularly at sunset, you have to be quite aware of deer in particular, and some other animals too, but mostly the big one is deer. Who are quite active around this time, particularly at sunset. So just be mindful when you're cruising down those back roads about that deer are not as intelligent and might just jump out in front of you, and it's not too pleasant. Anyhow, after that, we're going to be continuing with more grunge. Because there's still more grunge to always be listened to. If you look outside the window, you'll see just why it's quite a grungy kind of time. We're going to be having now Shadow of the Season by The Screaming Trees off the album Sweet Oblivion, followed by Dollar Bill, also by The Screaming Trees, and off the album Sweet Oblivion. Then we're going to have some Say Hello to Heaven and Hunger Strike, both by Temple of the Dog, off the album of the same name. And we're going to have some Pearl Jam and some Stone Temple Pilots. So, if that seems interesting to you, please keep tuning in. And without further ado, Shadow of the Season.

And with that, we'll move forward with some more Eddie Vedder. It's probably something for you. Many of you know probably that song Hunger Strike is... the lead vocals are kind of shared between Eddie Vedder and Chris Cornell. And now we're going to be going in with some more Eddie Vedder songs with Pearl Jam, with Given to Fly from Yield, then Better Man from Vitalogy, then Do the Evolution from Yield again, and then we're going to have Vaseline by Stone Temple Pilots off Purple, followed by Creep by Stone Temple Pilots off Core, and then Black by Pearl Jam off 10. And just as a reminder, it's about 11:04 now, p.m. on Monday, the 5th of October, 2026. This is WRBC 91.5 FM radio, broadcasting from the Bates College campus in Lewiston, Maine. I'm Ethan Smith, and I'm your host for tonight, I guess for the remainder of the night, actually, technically, if you count 12 a.m. as the next day. I've been your host for the past hour, and I'm going to be your host for the next hour, so hope you enjoy. And just as a reminder, we're kind of going through some grunge right here, but hopefully by the end of this hour, we'll be at some prog rock. So stick around, yeah. Given to Fly by Pearl Jam.

Okay. It's about 11:30 right now. We're gonna be moving along with our program here. We're gonna be having like a stone next by Audio Slave. Then we're actually gonna finally be moving. Well, finally, I don't know if you'd say finally. I don't know how much you enjoy grunge or not. I know I love grunge a lot. So I'm like a stone is debatably grunge on the borderline of grunge. But we'll have like a stone and we're moving away from the grunge part now, and we're gonna have a couple songs by The Doors first, People Are Strange, and then The Crystal Ship. With that, we'll move into King Crimson to round off the night, and they will be our prog rock. We'll start with Three of a Perfect Pair, then go on to Fallen Angel, then Starless, and finally I'm thinking we'll wrap it up with Epitaph. I don't think there should be any time remaining after that, but if there is, maybe I'll throw in a bonus song or two. But yeah, so we'll have Like a Stone now, and some Doors, and some King Crimson, and I hope you, anyone who's listening there, enjoys. Without further ado, let's play.

Now it's about 12:05 a.m. on Tuesday the 6th. 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Technically, I'm supposed to sign off at 12, but I've got just one more song left, so I think I'll play that. That song is Epitaph from by King Crimson from their In the Court of the King's Crimson King album. And after this one song, I think I'm gonna sign off and leave all you listeners at with Robo DJ for the remainder of the night. That being said, I hope you all enjoy the rest of your night or sleep well once you get to that. Whatever you're doing, I hope it's going well. And without further ado, let's get into Epitaph.

0: 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Hi there, I'm Robo DJ. If you like my body and you think I'm sexy, come on sugar, let me know.
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1: Hi, I'm Robo DJ. This is WRBC Lewiston. Yo ho, and up I rises. Yo ho, and up I rises. Early in the morning.

0: Hello, I'm Robo DJ. This is WRBC Lewiston. Are you a bad fish too?
1: Hey, is that a faucet running?
2: Nope, that's not a faucet. That's a river rushing through the forest.
1: It is?
2: Yeah, forest rivers provide over 100 million people with clean water to drink. The water comes straight from the forest to us. In fact.
1: What? I can't hear you because...

0: 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I am Robo DJ, let us boogie.
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0: Hi, I'm Robo DJ here at WRBC Lewiston. I enjoy playing music. But I'm more than just an automated disc jockey. I also make a mean hamburger.
1: I was 5 years old in Bucktown, Maryland. Went into slavery, I was sent. I'll tell you of the beatings and of the fighting. In my 93 years I spent, I helped a field hand make a run for freedom.

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0: 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This is WRBC Lewiston. You should turn this next song up. Loud. Really loud. Yeah, that's how Robo DJ likes it.
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0: 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This is how we do it, baby.

Next song is a song I wrote about an old man I know. 70-year-old man. It's about this old man who lives on my ranch. He's a foreman there. He's been living on it when it was a bigger ranch, you know, a lot bigger than it is now. You know, now they divide everything up because there's so many people. But he used to live there when it used to be really about 3,000 acres. And he was one of the foremen. And he's been living there for about 45 or 50 years. I don't know how long. Anyway, he's still there. Now I'm there too.

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I'm Robo DJ on WRBC Lewiston 91.5, Bates College Radio. Here is some music you might like.

0: Thank you. Thanks very much. And good evening. Welcome to the Abbot Hall, the annual dust.
1: Hello, Lewiston. It's Gary Jenkins. 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It's a great day to be a Bobcat.
2: Every day, I wake up at 5 a.m. to give Dad his medicine. 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At 6 a.m., I make his breakfast. Every day, I wake up at 5 a.m. to give Dad his medicine. At 6 a.m., I make his breakfast. 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Every day, I wake up at 5 a.m. to give Dad his medicine. At 6 a.m., I make his breakfast. At 7 a.m., I shower. I start laundry at 8. 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Every day, I wake up at 5 a.m.
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0: Thank you. I'd like to introduce to you now Yvonne Elliman, who's going to sing a song for you, please. Big round of applause.
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0: you want to just keep a few that you think are worth it, you know. See, if we're ever to reach it, I'll be able to tell you when I've just done it. I don't know, you know. I should think so. It just needs forgetting about it.
1: Yeah.
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0: Captain's log, stardate 7954.3. A team from the Enterprise and I have landed on this planet's surface in search of intelligent life. We have come to a dwelling that says 91.5 on the side. What do you make of the bones?
1: I don't know, Jim. It just says 91.5 WRBC, Lewiston, Maine. Obviously, this planet's only source of intelligent life.
0: Well, I guess that's it then. Kirk to Enterprise, Kirk to Enterprise. 2 to beam up.

0: This program is coming to you via Relay 2 satellite, a spacecraft orbiting the Earth at a speed of over 17,000 miles per hour. The musical selections you're about to hear were first tape recorded and fed into a transmitter where they were beamed to Relay 2 spacecraft. As you listen to the musical selections, note the clarity and excellent stereophonic separation between the left and right channels, even after traversing 12,000 miles through space.
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1: Okay, forest animals, today is a new day. 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Sparrow.
2: Yes?
1: Have you practiced the most popular bird songs for the year?
2: Of course.
1: Catchy. I like it. Okay, river.
3: Dude.
1: How's the temperature?
3: It's a refreshing 52 degrees, man. Perfect for a little riverside shoeless relaxation.
1: Ah, good. Owl, you here?
4: Quosh. Hoo-hoo, Jashkin.
1: I am. Look, you know the drill. Sleep during the day, scare the kids at night.
4: Perfect. I love my job.
1: Oak tree?
5: Sup?
1: Still in the same place I left you last year. That's what I like. Consistency.
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1: I know. I love it. Turtle. Turtle.
3: He's not here yet, man.
1: He's late every morning. 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Okay. Squirrel. Has anybody seen Mr. Squirrel?
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WRBC Lewiston, the official radio station of Bates College. I've been really trying, baby. Trying to hold back this feeling for so long. Let's get it on.

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6: For the promotional film, though. For the promotional film, we just don't have us in it. Have all people like pantomime dames and everything.
7: Woo! Woo!
8: Past the bit.
6: Yeah. Can you go?

like to sing a song now about something that I think is really important. That a lot of people, you know, everybody knows about heroin and what can happen to people who use heroin. But most people don't think about it much because they just don't want to think about it, and I can dig that. So most people walk around thinking, well, I just don't know anybody who knows anything about that. But I knew some people who knew something about it, some really good artists, and the ones that I know aren't dead yet. But the music that they would have made for you people is definitely not there. So I just got affected by when Hendrix and Joplin and all of that happened, and some other people I knew, so I wrote that.

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This is WRBC Lewiston. Yo-ho, and up I rises. Yo-ho, and up I rises. Early in the morning.

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1: Hey, America. We need to have a little talk. I don't know if you've noticed, but we got a lot of food in this country. A lot of peaches, a lot of corn, a lot of apples, a lot of everything. We've got so much food that we can't even eat it all. So if we got all this extra food, how are 17 million kids in America struggling with hunger? 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
0: 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I enjoy playing music. But I'm more than just an automated disc jockey. I also make a mean hamburger.
2: Yeah. 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Woo. Don't know why you cuffing, my TV tonguing.

Hi, I'm Robo DJ. This is WRBC Lewiston. You should turn this next song up. Loud. Really loud. Yeah, that's how Robo DJ likes it.

0: 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This is how we do it, baby.
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she catch Patagonian pancakes with that one and gin party mix. 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She making with apple and contract. What's the shame Mary Jane had a pain at the party? What a shame Mary Jane, what a shame Mary Jane.

0: This is Clayton Spencer, president of Bates College. 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

Well, I guess, Woody, a few days around this town has always been about enough for you and me. There's a whole lot of it to see, and I guess that's what keeps us coming back all the time. But what do you say we flag right on down to Baltimore and Washington on that B&O line?

got this far, we might as well flag right on down and see if we can dodge these yard bulls. They get awful tough down here in the South. They don't think nothing about hitting the man over the head and laying him on the side of the road. To the law, you're just another dead hobo on government property. Carrie ran on down to old Caroline.

I was riding on a train that did take me back again to the folks I left in sunny Tennessee. On a morning bright and clear to my homestead I drew near to a village home in sunny Tennessee. I was riding on a train that did take me back again to the folks I left in sunny Tennessee. Now I can hear my friends a-singing as they said goodbye to me.

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3: A boy born in Joplin, Missouri was fascinated by anything with wheels and a motor. The odds of him going on to fascinate millions with his talent? 1 in 260,000. The odds of this born racer having 157 career top 10 finishes in NASCAR? 1 in 125 billion. But every driver seeks the pinnacle of their achievements. The odds of him winning both the Daytona 500 and the Brickyard 400 in the same year? 1 in 195 million. The odds of a child being diagnosed with autism? 1 in 88. 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

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That's what we share.

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0: Don't worry if you don't get the vocal, just keep on.
1: Okay, sorry. Yes. I get very involved, you know. One,

Good morning. Sorry. You're listening to WRBC 91.5 FM, Lewiston, Maine. I'm Riley, and this is Beachside Groove.

Was your heart rearranged? Are you still taking pills in the morning? And did you lose that longing now for a walk through an ocean town? 'Cause this town's just an ocean now.

lover. Once you've had your change of heart, 'cause we're no more than the fossils on Crescent Beach State Park. And we used to sing along to church bells on Sundays, and can you even hear them from the subway now? And I hope that we make you proud, 'cause this town's just an ocean now.

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And so, ladies and gentlemen, we've brought you the new sound, a new impression in modern music here at the Royal Roost. Don't forget, Monty Kay presents the wonderful concert here at the Royal Roost, along with your boy Symphony Sid, with a lot of the wonderful music that I know a lot of you folks out there really enjoy. And don't forget, that'll be Charlie Parker and the All-Stars over the weekend, the Tad Dameron Group, and the great and wonderful Miles Davis organization. 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Ladies and gentlemen, now let's go back to the all-night, all-frantic one, the Symphony Sid Show, right over there at WMCA Studios with Bob Garrity.

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1: Me, a cat, moving in with a single guy. 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Hello, there's a lady in the room.
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0: 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I've been really trying, baby. 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

0: 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I'm Robo DJ. 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
1: In the small town of Elmira, New York, a boy was born into an all-American family. 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

very much.

0: Thank you very much, everybody. We are so glad to be here today. Thank you. This is one of the most beautiful theaters, if not the prettiest, that I think that we've ever got the chance to play in. It is unbelievable. Thanks so much for coming out tonight. We are looking forward to playing some music for you tonight, and because that's our job. 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It's a little intimidating.
1: No, I like it.
0: You like it? I don't know, because when I look over here, I go, oh, I can't look over there. They're looking at me. And then if I...

0: I'm Robo DJ. This is WRBC Lewiston. Yo ho, and up I rises. Yo ho, and up I rises. Early in the morning.
1: Hey everybody, Rachel Ray here. 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

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I'm Robo DJ Lettuce Boogie.

0: I'm Robo DJ here at WRBC Lewiston. I enjoy playing music. But I'm more than just an automated disc jockey. I also make a mean hamburger.
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My name is Mo Blessing and I'll be taking you through the next hour in an hour of praise, and the name of the show is called A New Song. Starting the show today, we're going to start with O Church Praise by Proclaim Music.

Alright, so that was Old Church Praise by Proclaim Music. Ah, what a great way to start our show, and it's really a good day. I had a really good conversation I had prepared for us to have today. But then I feel very unwell, and I don't think my voice will be able to hold me until the rest of the show. So I might keep the... I'm actually keeping that conversation for next week, so we can have it next week. But actually the next song that we have is by Sons of Sunday, and the name of the song is One More Day. And I also really apologize for the technical difficulties that's going on today. But the name of the song is called One More Day, and it's by Sons of Sunday. And today is a really special day. Oh, it reminds me of my old school, my old high school that I used to go to. Whenever they say, today is a special day, you really know it's a special day. But anyways, then... coming up next is One More Day by Sons of Sunday.

Alright, so that was One More Day by Sons of Sunday. And our promo for this week, I probably should have thought this through. I have a promo for the week. Our promo for this week is, if you are a college student, or you are between 18 and 30 and you live around, there is going to be a worship night that is coming, and it's going to be coming, so it's in the horizon, and I'll be bringing you more details once the dates are finalized and everything is finalized. So yeah, that was our promo for the week. There's a worship night coming up, but today's a very special day because it is my brother's birthday, and I have a strong feeling that my brother's birthday always falls on a day when I have a show. I'm pretty sure last year his birthday was also on a day when I had a show. So I'm not sure if he strategically puts his birthdays on days I have shows, or I just have a show on a day when his birthday is there. But anyways, happy birthday to my big brother. He's my older brother, so it will be him and then me. But I'm so excited that it's his birthday today, and I love him so, so, so much. And I have his song request, and the name of his song is God I'm Just Grateful by Elevation Worship and Chandler Moore. I hope you enjoy your song, and I hope you are enjoying your birthday wherever you are, and I miss you so much. God I'm Just Grateful by Elevation Worship and Chandler Moore.

Alright, so that was God, I'm Just Grateful by Elevation Worship and Chandler Moore. Well, I hope man enjoyed his song wherever he is. Hopefully he listened to your song. Because if he didn't, then he's going to ask me to play the song again. And I'm going to have to redo the whole shout out from scratch. You know, siblings things. Yeah, I'm probably going to have to do that. But anyways, moving on with the show today, we have a song. We have a song. I feel like dancing. I feel like dancing, and there is no perfect song, like more of a perfect song than. Oh, there is two songs. I don't know which one to pick. There is my song that I want to play, and then there's my mom's song request. So I'm probably gonna go with my mom's song request first, but it's also like a really good dancing song, and the song is called Higher Life by Minister Michael Mahendere and Direct Worship. And for the record, if you guys, in case you don't know, if it's your first time tuning in, half of the time it is my mother's playlist I play on air, and sometimes she is the core DJ for the show, so that is kind of sweet. But anyways, the next song is called Higher Life by Minister Michael Mahendere and Direct Worship.

Alrighty, so that was Higher Life by Minister Michael Mahendere, and that was a song request. Actually, that was a song request, but the song choice was mine. So maybe that was an artist request, I guess. But that still counts as my song request. Alright, so I need to tell you guys that if you're ever tuned into WRBC and then you hear people walking, like constant walking, I promise you it is not people walking. So our station is sort of in a basement, and there is people who work upstairs. So people who work upstairs are always walking, and that's why you hear people walking. I promise you I am not walking on air. I am pretty much sitting down. Right. All right, let's move on with our show. So I have two very important birthdays. The very first birthday was today, and the other one was yesterday. And over the weekend, I was down in Boston with my friend, and she made me do this. I don't think it's icebreaker if it's between friends, but we were playing this game, and the game we're playing, it's called oh my god, I am so in love with that game. It's called UH Geography, and well, it's only fun if you're the one who is doing the game, if you're the one who knows the answers to the game. But if it's someone else, it took me like 30 minutes until I could find out the name of the game. But the reason I brought up that game was because you know, some

Alright, so that was Who Has a Final Say by Joyful Noise. Joyful Noise? Is this a... Okay, that's just Joyful Noise. I'm pretty sure there's a Joyful Sound. Or maybe it is the same people. Joyful Noise is the name of the album. Okay, so the name of the album is Joyful Noise. And this song was performed by Nyjah Super Praise. That makes so much sense because something was not adding up. Anyway, the PSA for this week is actually based on my personal experience. So the Center for Disease Control and Prevention, CDC, recommends vaccinations from birth through adulthood to provide a lifetime of immunity. Yet most adults are not vaccinated as recommended. This leaves them needlessly vulnerable to illnesses and the potential of spreading disease to others who may suffer even more severe consequences from infections, including young children and elderly parents. It is important for adults to understand the importance of adult vaccination. We hope you will help us by sharing the National Foundation for Infectious Diseases campaign on adult vaccination. So please, if you're not vaccinated or if you know other people who are not vaccinated, please be vaccinated against flu. I was having a conversation with my friend yesterday because she was telling me to get vaccinated because I'm scared of needles and I only have today and tomorrow to get vaccinated. I mean, I can go get vaccinated another day. But if you're a BAIT student and you have not yet been vaccinated, they are vaccinating people today in the Fair Place Lounge from 6 to 7. Today and tomorrow, which is the 6th and the 7th. So this is a timely PSA. Please go get vaccinated. If I go to get vaccinated and I'm scared of needles, so I don't know. If I probably come next week, it probably means I didn't get vaccinated because I'll be crying and all of you will hear me and I'll trend and I'll go viral for crying. Maybe I'll go tomorrow on the last day. The impact is always less on the last day. I don't know. I probably need someone to hold my hand while I'm getting vaccinated. But anyways, back to our conversation about the game I was playing with my friend this weekend. Yvette was said, well, we played this game and my friend is more brutal. Like, the people I've played this game with, I was more, you know, I was giving them more hints. But my friend was not giving me no hints. For like 30 minutes, I was playing this game. I was guessing very, like, terribly wrong. But I've played these games before. So I had an idea of what the answer was going to look like or based on the games I've played before, which is, by the way, pretty much helpful even in science. Sometimes you make best results based on things in the past. But something I really learned from the game was that sometimes you have to pause and... listen, sometimes you have to like pause, reflect and listen and pay attention to the things happening around you. It was not until my friend said to me, we're going to redo this game. You're gonna have to listen. Don't think about what the answer is. You have to listen very carefully to what I'm saying, right? That's when I realized that sometimes, you know, we are moving around, we have a way we want things to move, but then we miss certain points right now because we are moving very fast. Or sometimes God will be speaking to you in a specific way. But you have a way you want things to work. So you don't really necessarily see what God is doing right now or what path you should be taking in the moment while you wait for what you're waiting for. So anyways, that's why... I don't remember why I brought that game. But anyways, that's the game. Again, he's also a good father, so he would not do like things that are not working well for you, you know, if that makes sense. So everything that is happening, the word of the Lord says in Jeremiah 29:11, therefore I know the plans that I have for you, plans not to harm you, but plans to make you prosperous, plans of a good expected end. So
it might look like things are harmful, but things are not harmful. You just have to be paying more attention to the things that are happening, and take time to reflect, to look at what is God doing in my life right now. Anyways, up next is, of course, I cannot go 2 weeks without a Chris Tomlin, Good Good Father by Chris Tomlin. And this is from the album, The Ultimate Playlist. I finally figured out which one is the album and which one is the people. Anyways, this is Chris Tomlin, Good.

All right, so that was Good Father by Chris Tomlin. I love Chris Tomlin. I think these days on my two favorite people, I have Chris Tomlin and I have Brendan Heath. Absolutely love their songs. The next song, well, that's probably going to be the last, well, second from last song before we go, so we might cut it off earlier before it ends, but that means we get to start the show with it next week, so that is exciting. The name of the song is More Than Able by, actually, that is not the name of the song. The name of the song is Breathe by Michael Smith.

Alright, so that was Breathe by Michael. That was Breathe by Michael W. Smith, and time always moves really fast when you are having fun. But please tune in again next week at the same time, and you're listening to WRBC Station 91.5 Bates College Radio. My name is Mo Blessing, and I was taking you through the last hour, and the name of the show is A New Song. I have to wish my people a happy birthday before I leave. So very three important people who had birthdays in the last 24 hours. My best friend Yvette had a birthday yesterday, super important to me, extremely God-given. And then my man also had a birthday yesterday, so happy birthday to her. And today my brother has a birthday, so happy birthday, Manuel. And I will leave you with a song by Curry Job Kahns and Cody Kahns, and the name of the song is The Blessing. And I hope this new year is filled with so much blessings and the Lord's loving presence. I love you all. God bless you. And remember that if you're the only person on earth, Jesus would still come to die for you. So, yeah, Jesus loves you, and so do I. Have a blessed week, and I'll see you again next week.

0: Hello.
1: Hey guys. Hope you can hear me. I don't know if you can.
0: Wait, the green is going.
1: Okay. Bang.
0: Okay, you're listening to Beats, Balls, and Bates with Georgia and Kai.
1: Yes, we're back. This is going to be such a good hour.
0: I'm so excited. Yeah. Today, Kai and I actually planned out our playlist in advance. So, like, there's a theme going. We got some song requests already added. Yeah, and just a reminder, you're listening to WRBC 91.5 FM, Lewiston, Maine.
1: Bang. Yeah, this is going to be like your calm get-up mix.
0: Yeah.
1: Tuesday morning.
0: Yeah, a lot of first aid kit, some wet leg, some awesomeness.
1: Super saturated sugar strains.
0: Yes.
1: Yeah.
0: Kai, how was your weekend?
1: My weekend was really fun. My parents were here. Our parents got to meet. Yeah, it was really fun. And I gave them a tour of WRBC and they were really impressed. My dad did college radio and he was really jealous because he always had to do it at like
2: 3 a.m.
0: Yeah.
2: How about you? How was your weekend?
0: I had a great weekend. I have so much work this week, but like I'm in such a good mood. I got to see my dog on Saturday. She visited campus and then a bunch of friends came over to my house on Sunday. We had a pancake breakfast, which is super awesome. And yeah, I'm very excited for fall break. I think we're maybe hiking Katahdin over fall break. If you want to come, Kai.
2: When?
0: Undecided.
2: Okay, you stood the first 2 days.
0: Yeah. Yeah, but anyways, I'm excited for what's to come. I love fall.
2: Wow.
0: Yeah.
2: That's exciting.
0: Okay. Up next, we have two songs. One of them I added to queue, which is 104 Degrees, which I was introduced to last weekend, and I thought it was just a really fun song.
2: That's kind of the vibes for the song I chose, which is a new England by Christy McCole. Kind of a Shazam kind of moment, but I like it.
0: Yes, and if you have any requests, please feel free to call in. Our number is 207-777-7915. Again, that's 207-777-7915. Here we go.

0: Hello, we're back.
1: Us again.
0: Yeah.
1: Whoa.
0: Just a shout out because usually we pause at 11:11 to make a wish, and Kai and I unfortunately forgot, but let's just take a second and make a wish.
1: Okay. keep your eyes out for the 11:11 tonight because we don't want to miss that.
0: It's true. Yeah.
1: Yeah.
0: We're going to talk a little less this time. So up next, we have two more songs. One of them is Sprawl 2 by Arcade Fire that my mom just called in as a
1: Shout out. Thank you.
0: Yeah.
1: The other one is Short Skirt, Long Jacket by Cake.
0: Yeah.
1: That's all I'm going to say.
0: Enjoy. Ready.

0: Hi guys, us again. We have a few promos for you. I'm gonna do one and Georgia's gonna do one. Georgia, do you wanna start it off?
1: Okay, first promo, this Saturday, we have our Bates Plays Wilco on Mount David. I think it starts at 6. It used to be in the past Bates Plays Big Thief, but it's been switched to Wilco. I will be there. Kai will hopefully be there.
0: I'll be there.
1: You should be there. It's really fun. I think just like Bates student bands cover Wilco songs.
0: On
1: so
0: Mount
1: it's
0: David.
1: Awesome. Yeah.
0: Yeah. My other thing is that you guys should all go right now. I don't care if you're driving. I don't care what you're doing. Open Instagram, search up Beats, that's B-E-A-T-S, .ball.Bates on Instagram, and give us a follow so that we can go live on Instagram, okay? We're on the road to 1K. We're only at 54 right now. So send this to all of your friends. Like, we want to go live.
1: Yeah. Yeah.
0: Yeah.
1: Up next, we have two great songs.
0: The first one is Because My Heart by the Super Saturated Sugar Strings, which is actually like on the DL, one of my top two favorite bands, and I've been obsessed with them since sixth grade when they played in my mom's orchestra. They are an Alaska local band, but
1: sick.
0: I love them.
1: Yeah. And then the next song is Chaise Longue by Wet Leg, which is kind of a funky song, but I love it and it's really fun to listen to. So get ready.

0: Hello, people.
1: Hello.
0: Guys, it is a very special day today. This is our PSA.
2: Yes.
0: Do you want to tell them?
2: Wait, that's all you. You came up with it.
0: Guys, today's is National Bobcat Day. So, like, scratch them. Keep your eyes out for some cats around.
2: It's true. I've only seen a bobcat once. This summer I was driving my hometown in New Hampshire, and a bobcat ran right in front of my car. Did not hit it, though, just to be clear.
0: Congratulations. I'm really proud of you. Yeah. So it's a great day to be a bobcat.
2: It really is. It's always
0: tell
2: a great
0: friends,
2: day, but especially.
0: Tell your friends, tell your parents, your enemies. It's a great day. Yeah, okay.
2: We have a few more songs for you, but again, if you have any requests, remember to call in at 207-777-7915. The next two songs we got for you are Freebird and Stay Gold. Stay Gold was requested to me like 10 minutes before we started our show, and it's another First Aid Kit song. Dang. I have not listened to it yet, but I'm sure it's quite good. So
0: Freebird is a new one, right?
2: Oh, yeah. And then Freebird is a new release that was recommended to us by also someone like 10 minutes before our show started. So shout out, because we always struggle to find new songs.
0: Yay, new listens.
2: Yay. Okay, get ready.
0: Enjoy.

0: Hi guys, we're back.
1: We are back. That was Stay Gold by First Aid Kit. That was, yeah, recommended to me like right before this show started. Never listened to it before, but I have to say I did just add it to my liked songs. I really enjoyed that.
0: Bang.
1: So shout out. Thank you.
0: Yeah. Guys, believe it or not, when we're playing songs, Georgia and I are actually having conversations about life. And what we've been discussing is going abroad, which is feeling scary and weird.
1: It's crazy.
0: But it's happening.
1: It is happening. And fingers crossed we go abroad at the same time, so that way Beats, Balls, and Bates can be continued.
0: Forevermore.
1: Yes.
0: Yeah. Yeah, I'm like pretty set on going fall, so Georgia has to lock in and decide.
1: The more I talk to people about it, the more I want to go in the fall, so we shall see.
0: Yeah, up to you, but I know what you should do.
1: Kai, where are you wanting to go abroad?
0: I want to go to Kyoto. I have to go to Japan. Have to. I'm going to Japan because I'm a Japanese major. So I get a lot of my courses out of the way, which would be nice. But that's where I want to go. How about you, Georgia?
1: My roommate just texted me that I have to go in the winter.
0: Yay!
1: But we're still thinking about it, undecided. But I really, really want to go to Scotland. Because I have to go somewhere that I can get biochem credits to transfer, which means I have to go somewhere English-speaking. But also, I really want to go to Scotland, so I'm not that upset about it.
0: That'd be so cool.
1: Yes. And, yeah, we'll see. We'll see what happens. But definitely want to go to Scotland. Depends on which semester, but we shall see.
0: There you go.
1: Yeah. Up next, we have another First Aid Kit song. And then we have another new song. Stay tuned. We're coming up on the end of our show. And then after those two songs, we'll say goodbye and play our last song. So,
0: this is so sad.
1: Get ready.

0: Hi, guys. We just wanted to say goodbye. It's been a great hour, maybe the best hour of my life.
1: Totally. Yeah, we have one more song for you. This was requested by my awesome roommate, Emily. If It Makes You Happy by Sheryl Crow. It's been stuck in her head, so Yay. We thought we'd play it as our outro. And we'll be back next Tuesday, every Tuesday, from 11 to 12.
0: See you then.
1: See you then. Bye.

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1: The bar again? Oh, Billy Strayhorn. This is Billy Strayhorn. He told me to take the A-train. Would you play a chorus of Take the A-Train for us, please? A-Train, got it, huh?

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1: The bearded lady may be a favorite carnival attraction, but for the estimated 5% of women suffering from hirsutism, excessive facial and chest hair is no laughing matter. While a woman's degree of hairiness may be genetically determined, abnormal or excessive hair growth may indicate a hormonal disorder. Some symptoms of this problem can be treated effectively with a new therapy. Contact your dermatologist. Clark Weber with news you can use from the American Academy of Dermatology.
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0: Yes, no, yes, my ignorance.
1: Say to get these motherfuckers.

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I'ma see you.

0: 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This is how we do it.
1: If you don't do so much to start off with, because you blow it all, you know what I mean? You give away all your best bits. What are you doing at the beginning?
2: Who?
1: Dun, dun, dun. Okay.
2: It sounds like Dave Clark. It's like being Tommy in here.

0: WRBC Lewiston, the official radio station of Bates College. I've been really trying, baby. Trying to hold back this feeling for so long. Let's get it on.
1: Welcome back to the Dog Show. Up next, we have Satchmo. 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
2: That's right, a group known especially for their couch-snuggling, ball-chasing, face-licking, tail-wagging, backyard-hanging, and of course, companionship.
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1: Fantastic. 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

0: Hi, everyone. This is Noah and Sarah on WRBC 91.5 in Lewiston, Maine. And today we have a really special guest joining us in the studio.
1: Hi, everyone.
0: That's my dad, Dan. And this next song is all of our favorites. This is Cleveland by Taylor Swift.

0: Okay, yeah, you're on.
1: Hi, this is Dan, Noah's dad. The next song is an old favorite by Warren Zevon, and it's in honor of three things, dedicated to Sarah, who spent last year in London.
0: In England. So close.
1: Dedicated to the fact that it's October and we've got Halloween coming up, and finally dedicated to the coyotes in my hometown.
0: Yeah.

0: That was Werewolves of London by Warren Zevon. And we learned a lot of fun facts about him just now, is that he was born in Chicago and his most monthly listeners on Spotify are also from Chicago. And fun fact, his mother was a devout Mormon and his father was a professional gambler. And
1: when he was young, his family moved to Fresno, California, where he developed a precocious interest in music.
0: Yeah, the more you know. This next song is Radio by Bia Badoubi, and I went to see her in concert over this last weekend in TD Garden, and she is incredible and amazing, and this is my favorite song by her.
1: Shout out to Alana.

Okay, that was Triple Dog Dare by Lucy Dacus. Now, a quick PSA about the free Bates flu and COVID vaccine clinic today and tomorrow. Now, I understand if some people are like, it's too much effort, I'm not going to get my shots this year. But last year when I was abroad and I didn't want to figure out the Scotland medical system, I thought that too. And then I came down with the worst case of illness that I've ever had in the spring when I got back. So from my experience, I would recommend that everyone gets their vaccines this year, and I'll be getting mine tomorrow. Okay, this is Atlantic City by Bruce Springsteen.

0: I'm good. How are you?
1: Here, wait. I'll play this again. Is our phone call happening?
0: Hello? There was definitely someone, hello? And now he's not there.
2: Hello?
0: Hi. Are you there? I feel like I messed something up. Say that again.
1: Yes.
0: I can hear you. Can you hear me?
3: Yeah, now I can.
0: Okay, awesome. Of course. Yeah, what's your song request?
3: All right.
1: Okay.
0: Okay, can you say the name of the song again? By Kyle Bathgate?
1: No, the artist is Billy Strings.
0: Oh, I see. Really dead air.
1: Is that song still?

after this. Okay, we've received a special song request over the phone. So this is going to be Billy Strings, Away from the Mire, at Austin City Limits after this ad for... Never mind. No ads are going to play. This song is extra special because it's not available on Spotify, so we're playing it from YouTube. But just and a slight... We've never heard it before, but we think it's going to be good. Slight delay for all the political ads. Okay.

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Good afternoon. This is WRBC 91.5, The Hiccups, and right now we are going to be playing Cradle by Feeble Little Horse, and then Oh No, Now My by This Is Lorelei, two new songs as of 2026. 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

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This is The Hiccups on 91.5 Bates College Radio. Just a quick PSA. Please keep your shoes on inside and don't get your feet too dirty. The next song I'll be playing is A Woman Overseas by Brandi Carlile. And also, one quick thing, later this evening, at an unknown time, I will say after the song, there'll be block press printing and carving with Multivaith. All right, enjoy.

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2: Right, here we go. Here we go, lads. We're not really what we make out to be. It's all I can say. Where did Mal get those joysticks? The very Rishikesh joysticks. One, two, three. No, missed it. One, two, three.

Watch out, guys. It sure is windy out today. Make sure you're wearing your windbreakers today. This is 91.5 Bates College Radio with The Hiccups Deferred. That was Just the Moon by Lizzie McAlpine, a new song recently released. And next up, we've got Over Country by Lizzie McAlpine. Enjoy.

0: Captain's log, stardate 7954.3. A team from the Enterprise and I have landed on this planet's surface in search of intelligent life. We have come to a dwelling that says 91.5 on the side. What do you make of it, Bones?
1: I don't know, Jim. It just says 91.5 WRBC, Lewiston, Maine. Obviously, this planet's only source of intelligent life.
0: Well, I guess that's it then. Kirk to Enterprise, Kirk to Enterprise. Two to beam up.

0: Hi.
1: Hello.
0: We are back. It's another week, another episode of, well, really just another slot for us to have fun and be ourselves.
1: Yes. And to show up authentically.
0: Yeah. And to create a space. The energy in the studio. That's the important thing.
1: Welcoming and inviting.
0: But it's still WRBC, and it's still 91.5 FM. And
1: we're still at Bates College.
0: We're still at Bates College. And I'm still Aiden. And
1: I'm still Cam.
0: He's still Cam, although he's not himself right now.
1: I'm not myself.
0: Just because he has a cold.
1: Yeah. I'm like an evil version.
0: Yeah, evil Cam.
1: In which I'm like always sniffling.
0: And coughing. But throughout this episode, we're gonna see what we can do about that.
1: Yeah.
0: In terms of bringing him back to his normal self.
1: Fingers crossed. I've been saying for a while that I'm gonna die. Last show, I actually was saying that, and then I think I died. And now I'm kind of in a limbo state,
0: purgatory of sorts.
1: Yeah, purgatory. And I think we'll see if I can come out of it in heaven or in hell. But in either case, at least I'll be out of purgatory soon.
0: Yeah.
1: Let's see.
0: I heard a
1: check in later to find out.
0: Check in later. I went to a show last week. It was Destroyer at Space Gallery with Riley Walker opening, and it was amazing. But Riley Walker's set was particularly pretty great, and he had a line about how death is the death is not the destination, and that purgatory is the eternal place. Something along those lines. It's kind of interesting.
1: So you're saying I'll always be in this purgatory state?
0: Yeah.
1: I don't like that.
0: Or just that we all are. We
1: is
0: don't
1: life
0: go to
1: purgatory?
0: Death. We don't go to death after life. We go to purgatory. Or we go to death temporarily, and then we're in purgatory.
1: Interesting
0: concepts.
1: I have to think about this. I'll get back to you.
0: Yeah, but that last song was a classic, of course.
1: Of course.
0: Katie's Song by the Red House Painters from Red House Painters 1. I always thought of that song as sort of like a poor man's The Great Pumpkin Waltz.
1: Mm. I also thought that. Hence our next song.
0: Yeah, which explains itself. So enjoy this glimpse of the season.

0: Hello. That last song was by Cuddle Magic. Aiden's babies. Mm. Babies.
1: Yes, I birthed all of them.
0: Yes.
1: No, just kidding. They're just one of my favorite bands.
0: And as you may notice, we're kind of doing something a little bit peaceful today. But you never know. Things might build in energy. Yeah. You never know. But,
1: that's true.
0: To give you a little sort of insight into life at the moment, there's about a week and a half on campus until October break, which often means that this is a little less than that, I guess. This is usually a little bit of a stressful time on campus. There's a lot of papers due, a lot of midterms. Things are starting to really pick up pace. And I can see that effect very much so around me. And I want everyone to know that it's going to be okay. And nothing is ever going to be...
1: College.
0: It's just college. And we're going to be fine. And the most important thing is that you are having a good time. So have a good time.
1: Mm-hmm.
0: Because every day above ground is a great day.
1: Kiss each other and hug each other.
0: Kiss each other. Hug each other. Love all on each other consensually.
1: Whoa. Damn, no.
0: No, don't do that.
1: The hell?
0: Just have fun and be safe, okay?
1: That's not the message we're trying to convey. I mean, sure, be safe, but we gave a little bit of a weird suggestion with that.
0: I just...
1: Like, everyone have sex with each other,
0: No, be safe. That's not what I was saying. I was saying to, like, love each other consensually, like, you know?
1: Love all on each other?
0: I mean, you never know.
1: Cameron.
0: Hey. But have fun and be safe, Bobcats, and everyone else listening.
1: Okay. Gross.
0: Okay. And the other thing that I would like, let's do a little promo.
1: Yeah, why not?
0: This Saturday on Mount David, there's going to be a Wilco concert.
1: Well,
0: in the sense that
1: Wilco won't be here.
0: But it's a cover.
1: Yeah, a cover concert. Yes.
0: Aiden, will you be performing?
1: Yes, I will.
0: So
1: many other.
0: Let's get excited.
1: Many Bates musicians are going to be performing.
0: Bountiful Bobcats.
1: Yeah, exactly.
0: Scratch them. So I'm excited. God. I'll be there. And I'll be cheering. You know, Wilco is a band famously from Chicago.
1: Mm. So, The Loft, am I right?
0: That's their
1: studio, Chicago.
0: Loft. I didn't know that. No. I just got, like, Chicago information.
1: Mogged.
0: I didn't want to say that word, but I had
1: What if our new thing is that we're, like... Do you ever watch Conan O'Brien?
0: Yes.
1: You know how he has Jordan Schlansky, the guy who he's, like, feuding with all the time?
0: Oh, okay. You
1: know, like, his executive producer.
0: I don't remember this, but I could see where this is going.
1: Like, what if we had that, like, we have kind of, like a...
0: We just fight on air.
1: Yeah, we have, like a fiery kind of, like rapport with each other. Like, a little bit of, like a...
0: I like that.
1: Yeah, anger-fueled, but, like, nothing too serious.
0: Okay.
1: So I don't know.
0: Keep your ears peeled for that. We're going to have a lot of fights.
1: Should be pretty easy to hear. And you'll hear it.
0: It's going to be tense.
1: Yep. But this next song is a Cam pick. Right?
0: I really like Dan Reeder, and I wanted to listen to this song, so we're going to. Ultimately, that's all I have to say about it.
1: Masterfully done.

0: Well,
1: hello.
0: Cool couple of songs there. A little bit spooky. We got a little spooky.
1: Ever since we had the Great Pumpkin Waltz, it's kind of been like a spooky.
0: Yeah.
1: Spooky time.
0: Truly. Well, who is that?
1: That last song was by Shirley Kwan. It was Wang Ji Ta, which is the Mandarin pronunciation. I think the pronunciation that she had was more like Wang Gay Ta, but I don't really know. And it means forget him. And it's from the soundtrack of one of my favorite movies, which is Fallen Angels by Wong Kar-wai.
0: That's a great movie. I was going to ask if it was a Wong Kar-wai.
1: Yes. Yep. Guilty. But yeah, I love the soundtrack to all of his movies, and I find a lot of very, very good songs from it.
0: Yeah.
1: So, shout out.
0: Shout out.
1: And yeah, kind of still peaceful, but a little bit spooky, which is always fun.
0: Well, I'm going to do a PSA. Because we have to do one. That's why.
1: That's true.
0: But this is the one I'm going to do. Because I've been thinking a lot about earplugs recently. Your hearing might not be something that you think too much about. But after exposing your ears to repeated loud decibel levels and music and noise, you may be very concerned about protecting what's left of it. Hearing loss from noise is irreversible. Once it's gone, it's gone. The good news is that it's completely preventable. To find out what you need to know to protect your hearing and still enjoy the music, Okay, I think this is written in like 1802 because it doesn't make any sense. But www.hearnet.org or the HEAR hotline at 415-773-9590. Again, that's 415-773-9590. If you want to know how to protect your hearing before it's too late. Call 415-773-9590. I can't confirm that number works, but
1: we'll check.
0: That's what our paper says. So. But yeah, while you check the HEAR hotline, we're gonna go on to another spooky song.
1: For some context, can we talk about the sound in the room last night?
0: Oh,
1: because it continued throughout the night.
0: Yeah.
1: And into the morning.
0: Again, we're roommates, if you forgot.
1: And there was a strange rhythmic, like almost sawing sound. Almost like a
0: It was like a thumping coming from all around. But
1: all around.
0: We couldn't really figure it out. I thought it was outside, so I went outside. I thought it was like music playing in a car outside. That's what it sounded like. But it sounded like the beat of a rock song.
1: Yeah.
0: Like, We Will Rock You. That's kind of what it sounded
1: it
0: like.
1: It was kind of like that. Yeah. And then we walked around outside in the hallways, and we listened to the walls. We did a lot of research, but ultimately, it was a mystery, except maybe it's the pipes. They just turned on the heating.
0: Yeah, that was my best guess. I think it was super consistent. It was kind of crazy.
1: Yeah,
0: it really felt like music.
1: For like a lot, like through, this morning I woke up and it was still happening.
0: Yeah.
1: So,
0: who knows?
1: We'll see if that continues. That would be kind of an issue if it continues forever. Mm. So protect your hearing and yeah.
0: Yeah. Dirty Creature by Split Enz. Enjoy.

0: Hey guys.
1: Hey. So.
2: Wait, I don't think that, I don't know if they can. Oh yeah, they can probably hear us.
0: Yeah. So that was a little stressful. I was spending that whole song trying to look up if it was explicit, and then I couldn't find any information, and then suddenly we heard a curse.
2: A couple. But and it's like, I'll defend you.
0: Can I
2: defend you? I don't think you should have to do your own recon on this.
0: Okay.
2: I'll defend you. Guys, we're just kids.
0: Guys,
2: and if anyone from some sort of government sort of thing is listening to this right now, we're just kids. We're two little kids.
0: We're so little.
2: Well,
0: what?
2: Hold on. I'm defending you.
0: Okay, all right. Sorry.
2: We're literally just kids. It's hard to be a kid in this world. And we are doing the best we can with what we've been given. Of course, there's music and there's kids. So we're just kids. That's all.
0: Music and there's kids.
2: It's the true.
0: And also, Google didn't have any answers of what the lyrics to this song were. And also, neither did Spotify or Apple Music. No one said explicit. So that was completely, I was caught off guard. Even though I have heard the song many times, I just didn't remember. And ultimately,
2: we have such young ages. Between the two of us, we only comprise 39 years. That's still just a kid.
0: That's still just a kid, ultimately.
2: Oh, guys, if you're from the government and you're listening, no, you're not. Turn it off.
0: And just keep in mind that we're how little we are while you think about
2: what. Okay, I don't like that though. I'm not that little. I'm 6'1" at least.
0: I'm a little in terms of our brains.
2: Oh yeah, I'm definitely haven't formed my brain yet.
0: No, our prefrontal cortexes are real squishy.
2: I have a prebacal cortex.
0: Where is
2: it? It hasn't gone to the front yet. It's in the back.
0: It's still creeping its way up. Prebacal. Prebacal.
2: But guys. Okay, I don't have to say it again. I think we're good.
0: Yeah.
2: I think we've done enough.
0: We've done recon. And, you know, I hope you enjoyed that song up until the point where we had to kind of make it glitchy because we had to delete some chunks of time.
2: But nevertheless, there's an artist on that track named San Gendel, who is a saxophonist, a venerated saxophonist, who is... I love his work. He's collaborated a lot. I think he had an album with Sam Amidon and Sam Wilkes, who are a folk sort of banjo and fiddle player, a singer, and a bass player. And there's this new song called Froggy that I want to play that was just released by the two of them. So
0: a couple of Sams.
2: Please enjoy this.
0: And please enjoy.
2: And if you're one of my friends and you're waiting for a shout out, because you're texting me right now. Yeah, that's right. I guess you probably didn't think you were going to get outed like that.
0: Oh.
2: But wait till the end of this song, because I'll think of something funny to say. Yeah, that's right. I put thought into what I say. All right, let's listen to this one.
3: I got it.

0: kind of a cool tune, no?
1: Certainly. Thank you, Sams.
0: Thank you, Sams. Both. Sam I am. Mm. Sam they are.
1: Ooh.
0: That's true.
1: Green eggs and ham.
0: Sam they are.
1: Mm.
0: When. Okay. No.
1: Okay, we've lost.
0: So, thank you for listening. That was Froggy by Sam Amadon and Sam Wilkes. It's a new song. Just came out a couple of weeks ago.
1: Incredible.
0: Just a couple of weeks. And shout out to my friends because they're blowing up the internet or communication
1: the
0: channels.
1: Mm.
0: Shout out to them. They are a group of people, really fun and awesome. They live in New York, the city, and I've known them for a while. And yeah, sure, why not? Jonas, Jane, Leah, and Maggie. And thanks for listening, guys. It means a lot to both of us.
1: Yes, I'm very glad. And I was looking over at some of your messages and they're really inspiring.
0: Yeah, and next week, as we were saying, is October break, and I don't know about you, but my October break plans include going to see them, my friends.
1: Yes.
0: Yeah.
1: Well, my October break plans actually just kind of walked into the studio.
0: So
1: let's give a little quick, this was a shocking little situation, but why not introduce ourselves?
2: Hi, I'm Lucy.
0: Oh my God. A little bit quieter now.
2: Sorry, all right. Guys, that was loud. I just came back from a field trip at Nizinskit Lake, in which we collected microorganisms and then we killed them in.
1: You killed them?
2: Yes, we put them in a solution that killed them. They said instantly, but it wasn't. It was like a couple minutes, but it was really good. It's a beautiful day outside.
1: It was really good. How many of them did you kill?
2: Even the small ones matter.
0: Does this constitute gore?
1: Yeah, a little bit.
2: I'm sorry. Here's my friend. Hello. I'm Georgia.
0: She was on earlier today.
3: I was on earlier today. Mm-hmm. Yeah.
0: Nice.
3: Aiden that's helped really me get nice. Some new songs because I never know what new songs to play.
0: Yes. I'm glad that's you played awesome. Those.
3: Yeah, I think my mom's listening right now.
0: Oh, awesome. Oh, let's go.
1: Yay.
0: Oh. Hello, Mrs. George's mom.
2: Hello, Kristen.
1: Hello.
0: Hi.
1: So this is my for fall break, we're planning on going to Katahdin and hiking it.
0: Oh,
1: and
0: the largest
1: also,
0: mountain.
1: What? Port Clyde, possibly hanging out.
0: I went to
1: there
0: a wedding there
1: a
0: when I was 8 years old.
1: What'd you think?
0: It was amazing.
1: That's exciting.
0: It. You're gonna have a great time.
1: That's awesome. So we're going to probably do both of those things and frolic around. So it should be a good little fall break in Maine with these buffoons.
0: I've heard that you get a great sense of accomplishment after climbing a mountain.
1: That's true.
0: Especially one of that stature.
1: Yeah.
0: I'm sure it'll feel really good.
1: I'm very excited. I'm very afraid for something, the knife's edge of it all, because ooh. I'm very afraid of heights. But I think that will be, that's like,
4: it's
1: really a conquering thing, and I'm not afraid to try it. I just think that it'll be stressful while I'm doing it, but that doesn't mean I'll stop. I just will be nervous. I won't stop, because I've overcome a lot of hurdles lately, and
0: I used to be
1: really afraid.
0: He's sick right now, but
1: I'm sick,
0: get through it.
1: And I'm still alive, and that was a hurdle.
4: Chaney 5 has wheels.
1: Chaney 5 has wheels. Let's not discuss that one. Okay, we're going to play a song really quick. Okay. So please enjoy Call It Easy by Racing Mount Pleasant.
0: Oh,
1: okay?
0: Yeah. Yeah, yeah.
1: Okay.
0: Mount Katahdin.
1: Katahdin. Let's talk about
0: let's
1: it.
0: Let's do it. Let's all enjoy it because I haven't heard this one. So let's do it.

0: We're back.
1: That song that you just heard was New Partner by Palace Music, 1995. That's Will Oldham's first, or maybe one of his first projects of Bonnie Prince Billy fame.
0: Shout out.
1: What a good song.
0: It's a great song.
1: It's a good fall song.
0: Definitely.
1: Came out in August of 1995, so kind of figures that it'd be a good fall song. I don't know if now is the right time, but when would be even the
0: Why
1: right time?
0: Wouldn't now be the right time?
1: I don't know, but let me get my special
0: You're
1: surprise.
0: In for a treat, everyone. I have been really blessed to live with Aiden for many reasons. It's been a beautiful time, but he comes in and plays guitar and sings some goodnight songs to me in Haskell. Every once in a while when we're tucked into bed all at the same time, and it's always the highlight of my week. And now, for all of your listening ears, he's going to do a similar thing in the sense that he's going to play a song. And I'm very excited because it's always beautiful for me, and you should get excited because it'll also be beautiful for you. I don't know what's going to play, but I know that it'll be beautiful. So this is going to be an incredible time.
1: Well, I'm going to try to arrange the microphone so that you can hear the guitar.
0: And I'm going to bring in some fans from the studio audience, if that's okay.
1: That's fine. Okay, this is a funny microphone setup. I hope it doesn't feedback. We haven't done live sound in here in quite a while. I think it might have been a long time since we last did it. But no, we're gonna try.
0: Wait, should I listen out there to make sure it sounds okay?
1: Yeah.
0: I know, I'm gonna have to pull it up on the...
1: Yeah.
0: Let's see if this will sound okay.
1: Well, I wanted to play a song that I love to play, because that's what it's all about. And this one is by Benjamin Lazar Davis, who is a songwriter who... He produces for a lot of cool people, but he also is part of my favorite band of all time, Cuddle Magic. And this song's called Choosing Sides. Let's see. Again, if you're from the government and you're listening, this could be like potentially copyrighted or something like that, but I guess since I'm doing a cover, it doesn't really matter, right?
2: Yeah, unless you give him credit.
1: Oh yeah, I gave him credit. All right.

0: How did that go?
1: So well.
2: Was it
0: another?
3: Can you do another?
0: Another? Oh. How about let's play another song and then maybe I'll play another.
3: Yay.
0: Thank you. Wow, what an experiment.
1: That was incredible, and it sounded great. It sounded so good.
0: Did it? Could you hear it?
1: I was in the other room for a portion of that. I think quietly. But I was in that other room for a portion of it, and I was listening on the air, and it sounded pretty balanced. Let me know. Send a message or call us at 207-777-7915 if you had any issues with that, the audio experience, or if you have any song requests that maybe Aiden might know. So 207-777-7915, and he can be like our own personal bard for the hour.
2: Yeah.
1: So that's exciting.
0: I have a song also to play.
1: So we're going to listen to that.
0: It's been making me really happy recently. The writing's on the wall. It's Okay Go. They have a way with music videos.
1: Oh, yeah,
0: they do.
1: They're
0: such an awesome...
1: That made me really into Rube Goldberg machines as a kid.
0: Yeah, me too. I feel like it was like mandated viewing for all elementary school students.
1: I agree.
0: Yeah. So here it is.
1: Please enjoy.

0: Hello.
1: Hello.
0: That was I'm Always in Love, and it's sort of as another alluding to the Wilco concert up on Mount David. And yeah. I'm trying to convince Aiden to play another song, but I don't know what he's... Are you feeling inspired?
1: Oh. Yeah, I could play one.
0: Yes! Awesome. So, I'm gonna move the mic.
1: Oh yeah, to my mouth, I guess.
2: I'm worried, I'm always in love. I'm worried.
1: It would be cool if we could count the songs that I'm playing as new, if they were like,
0: because
1: I'm creating it.
0: That's true.
1: In the moment.
0: We need to have a...
3: Do you like have to do new songs?
1: It's a good point. Good question. Yeah, we do.
0: We do, because we are contemporary station.
1: Yeah.
0: Shout out WRBC Contemporary Music.
1: Yeah. For you and yours.
0: What song are you about to play?
1: I'm going to play a Cass McCombs song that I played at Pause last year, actually.
0: Shout out Pause promo.
1: Yeah, shout out.
0: Every
1: oh yeah,
0: Wednesday.
1: Promo. Multifaith puts on a meditation hour, or I guess 30 minutes. Wednesdays at 9. It's like 9 to 9:30, and it's in the chapel, the Gomes Chapel. Yeah.
0: Gomes Chapel.

0: Thank you. Thank you very much.
1: Incredible. Wow.
0: And
2: that was so beautiful.
0: And that song came out in the past year.
2: Wow. So it counts as new.
0: New.
2: Incredible.
0: Thanks for listening.
2: That was really beautiful. I got some requests while you were playing that song.
0: Awesome.
2: So you might have to go back on. There were requests for you to play.
0: Oh.
2: So so we'll see. We'll discuss.
0: Okay.
2: But my mom had some that she wanted to hear.
0: Oh, okay.
2: So we'll look into that.
0: Splendid.
3: Shout out
2: to my mom.
0: Yeah.
2: And yeah.
0: Yeah, and yeah.
2: So but right now, if we want to listen to this song, it feels like the thing that I want to listen to right now.
0: Freshman year of high school. Classic
2: for me.
0: All the time.
2: No, this is one that has been around in my heart for some time. A long time and a good time.
0: Yeah. So maybe you have a guess? Probably not.
2: You probably don't have a guess, but it's okay.
0: This is it.
2: Please enjoy.

0: And we knew what that was going to be. You probably didn't.
1: But you might have.
0: Back to Oz. Back to Oz. Angelo D'Agostino and Sufjan Stevens. From their 2021 album. Wow, 2021. Yeah, that's freshman year.
1: Wow. When we were so little. But we're still little, FCC.
0: Yes, we are. All of those songs, though, are based on separate movies. Back to Oz is based on Wizard of Oz. I think Fictional California is based on Bring It On 2.
1: I did not know that.
0: And then, like, I forget the other ones, but yeah, there's some, it's some cool stuff in there. Yeah.
1: And if you were wondering about the early comment about when we die, do we go to purgatory forever? Lucy does not think so. Do you want to come over here and explain your thoughts? You think forever after we die?
2: I think after we die, well, I have no clue actually, but I would hope we don't go to purgatory forever. I think I'd rather go to like hell than be in purgatory forever. At least it'd be something like spicy rather than just like a waiting room in like a doctor's office, because I hate waiting rooms, and I associate purgatory with like waiting rooms. Mm. And you're just like sitting and waiting for something to happen. At least like, I don't know if that was the answer to a question, but that was just like a...
1: But you would rather eternal is, if you're in hell, are you not still waiting? You're just being tortured while waiting? Or is that just like, that's not waiting because something's happening?
2: Yeah, it's not waiting because something's happening. And I think more, it's more torture to be in a waiting room for a really, really long time. Imagine just sitting and waiting for like the doctor to come out and you have like nothing just forever. I'd rather like be like tortured or have like hot things poured on me. I don't know, but I guess maybe that's insensitive.
1: Well, people who are in hell right now.
2: Yeah, I don't know. Okay. Bye.
1: So that's the answer to that question. But you know, is it's kind of up to the individual. So if you have any thoughts about whether or not you'd be in purgatory forever, call us, let us know. 207-777-7915. Aiden's going to play us another song, and it's an Elliot Smith song, which is exciting. Yeah. Shout out to Elliot, my brother, Elliot Dickinson, who was named after Elliot Smith, but spelt a little differently. And also shout out to that one t-shirt that I have. That's an Elliot Smith t-shirt that I get a lot of compliments for. However, it's starting to get a little overly worn, and I'm concerned that it's reaching the end of its life, which is disappointing. But maybe I can maybe replace it. It's like the black t-shirt with that little like rectangle with the guy on it. Yeah. I like it. And yeah, what else? I want to give a little PSA to all those listening. I would say my PSA, I'm not really worried about much right now. So maybe my PSA is that everyone should just take time for themselves at this current moment. And especially in a stressful era, I've seen a lot of people having like physical responses to the stress of the current times, whether that's like having some rashes or just having like a lot of freakouts or like very visceral reactions to stressful times. And I don't want us to be having that. So I think we need to take time to be outside while it's fall and to just sit alone and relax. So listening to this show could be one of those ways that you do that. And yeah, I'm listening to this show as well as interacting with it, and it's very relaxing. So I think do more of that is my PSA. And remember our earplug PSA from earlier also, to wear earplugs if you're in a loud setting or if there's a lot of heavy machinery being operated. Don't operate heavy machinery while under the influence is my other PSA. Just like a different one that I'm gonna give. And also, or if you are pregnant, I think that's also one of the rules that they have about heavy machinery. And Aiden is sort of warming up. That's okay. I can just sort of give you more of my thoughts. What else is happening this week? Let's give a little preview. The Wilco concert's really exciting. There's going to be some other different things. Let me check my calendar. Gosh, there's always stuff on there. Oh, currently you can get your flu and COVID vaccines in Commons for free. Tomorrow's the last day. I'm going to go in tomorrow because I've been sick. And so I don't want to really overlap it. I'm worried also they won't give me a vaccine if I come in and I'm sick. But maybe I'll prank them and I'll say, I'm not sick. Give me a vaccine.
3: This is how I always
1: say. I just am a little nasally. So maybe that'll be good. We'll see. But yeah, so that's exciting. Also, keep an eye out for Mosh in the next few weeks. WRBC, or no, Snaggletooth's musician zine is going to come out pretty soon, and Aiden will be in there, so that's exciting. I'm going to do a little interview with him in the next couple days, and we're going to do a photo shoot, and there will be a lot of artists featured. It'll kind of be a rhythm-based zine. There's a lot of drummers, DJs, and then some like guitar, but mostly a lot of like rhythm-based artists this time, which is kind of unique and should be a very exciting zine. I think it'll be very conducive to an interesting visual layout with Beats as the focus. Shout out Beats, Balls, and Mates. What else is happening? Monday?
0: Ask your mom if she wants to hear All Cleaned Out or Miss Misery.
1: Okay, well, I think she's probably going to hear that. Mom, do you want to hear All Cleaned Out or Miss Misery? I kind of want to hear, well, which one is more, like, do you feel more happy to play?
0: Well, I love the lyrics of Miss Misery, but All Cleaned Out's much easier to play.
1: Okay. My mom says,
3: go for the challenge.
0: Yeah?
1: Okay.
3: Is that what you want?
1: She says either one, She says she trusts you.
0: Okay.
1: So.
0: Okay, I'll play the hard one.
1: And that's okay if it's a little funky. We're just here for you.
0: That's true. Ultimately. Hey, only like 15 people are listening. 11.
1: That's
0: only
1: that's
0: 11
1: perfect.
0: Are listening. So it's really low stakes.
1: It's calm.
0: Okay.
1: You're gonna kill it.
0: Thanks. I'm doing this to myself. Oh, this is much easier.
1: While sitting down. That's.
0: Okay, ready?

0: Wow. Stumbling through.
1: That was beautiful.
0: Makes me want to play the other one, too.
1: My mom requested both.
0: Okay, we have time. Why not?
1: She sent both with an exclamation point, I was going to say.
0: Okay. How many listeners did we lose?
1: Ah.
2: Gained. How many did you...
1: Easy.

0: beautiful.
1: So, so beautiful.
2: Thank you.
1: Now, I wonder if the listeners can see why I've requested Aiden to record some of his songs so that when I'm not sleeping in Cheney 5, either over the summer or in another stage of my life, I can still listen and feel comforted in the same beautiful way. Yeah. So,
2: I'll do it. I'll do it. Yes. Even just voice memos, I'll record some.
1: That's
2: for you.
1: Perfect.
2: Only for Cam, though.
3: Send them to me.
1: I'm going to share them to the whole school. It's true.
3: God.
1: Everyone gets lullabies. They'll feel so spoiled. Yeah, that was very beautiful.
3: Really bashful.
2: I am.
1: Yeah, he's bashful. He's shy.
2: No, I'm still my old self.
1: Okay.
3: I'm still me again.
2: Yeah.
1: My mom said she loved it.
2: Oh,
1: so.
2: I love your mom.
1: Wow.
2: Do you want to, can I get a little more sad with it? I have a song to play.
1: It's get more sad with it. Okay. Yeah. We can get sad.
2: This is, I've been getting the same Instagram ad for this Clap Your Hands Say Yeah concert that's happening. And it uses this kind of like, in my eyes, it's a deep cut, but I don't really know Clap Your Hands Say Yeah. So it might be, it might be like actually a pretty popular song, but where they perform Miracles. So enjoy.

0: New, relatively new stuff from Broken Social Scene. Only the Good I Keep is the name of that one. And before that was Clap Your Hands, Say Yeah, with Where They Perform Miracles, which is not necessarily new, but I am new to that artist, and I found, actually, funnily enough, both of those songs came to me on Instagram ads for upcoming concerts, which is kind of cool. I don't know. Usually we think of Instagram and ads as annoying as all get out. But those ones were actually made me interested in the music, which is a good thing.
1: That is a good thing. Yeah. I want to give a little PSA to Georgia. She took the last of the tissues from my box, and so my PSA to Georgia is to maybe have saved me one tissue, because I just had to blow my nose with toilet paper, and I was really sad about that. But that's unrelated. That was just a personal strife that I had to share on air. The next song that you're going to hear is a Gabor Szabo song, and I, over the summer, listened to this song many, many times with my good friend Jackson Rosa, because we were talking about Gabor Szabo for some strange reason. And then the other day we were doing a record sale with WRBC, and one of the records that I found from our sale options was a Gabor Szabo album, and I was absolutely astonished and very excited to see that. So I don't think it's that crazy. He's pretty popular, and especially of the era of records that we get, but still, it was exciting. So I hope you enjoy this song. This is California Nights, is that? Yeah. Enjoy.
2: The following song is dedicated to the city and people of San Francisco, who may not know it, but they are beautiful, and so is their city. This is a very personal song, so if you cannot understand it, particularly my friends in Budapest, save up all your bread and fly Translav Airways to San Francisco, USA. Then maybe you'll understand the song. It will be worth it. If not for the sake of this song, but for the sake of your own peace of mind. So, I'll meet you in San Francisco. Or for those of you in Budapest, San Francisco ban találkozunk.

0: So that song, shout out to Hungarians and Hungarian language. And yeah, so the reason that we were talking about Gabor Szabo, me and Jackson, was that Jackson was trying to learn Hungarian, which I need to check in and see how that's going. But Gabor Szabo is a Hungarian artist. And I really like the fact that that song has an intro that's almost as long as the amount of music that's played. I think that's really fun. And more songs should be really introducing themselves, because it gives you a lot of context for what you're about to hear. Even if what you're about to hear is kind of simple and pretty standard, you at least know what you're getting yourself into. Yeah. So that was exciting.
1: Well, I'm going to switch directions for our last song to... But it's a new tune that we need to play one more new song, and this is it's our very own Milo Gold at WRBC.
0: So shout out!
1: I wanted to play
0: out.
1: Milo G, Scoreboard. It's been a great episode.
0: It's been great.
1: Been really fun.
0: Very fun.
1: Thank you for humoring my little experiment with the guitar.
0: Yeah, hopefully we're gonna do a lot more of that. Is what I'm requesting.
1: Yeah, and look out for more live music coming in the studio in general.
0: Yeah.
1: Hopefully.
0: Some bands, possibly.
1: Yeah, but
0: get
1: here's a Scoreboard. Enjoy. We're starting a new thing where we start playing the song while we're still talking. So let us know.

Hi, I'm Robo DJ. This is WRBC Lewiston. Yo ho, and up I rises. Yo ho, and up I rises. Early in the morning.

0: matter with you?
1: That ain't on him.
0: Yeah, it is.
1: It'll be Friday.
0: Yeah, fine. What's the matter with you?
2: Lay on here easy.
0: Let me find it, Bill. Son, that girl, you fool.

0: baby, I need your loving. It's all right. That's all right, mama. Any way you want, I want to do it.
1: By the end of his first year with the Louisiana Hayride, Elvis was hotter than a $2 pistol. During this period, Hayride staff drummer DJ Fontana was added to the Presley Ensemble. On September the 8th, Elvis signed on for another year with the Hayride, this time receiving $200 per week, and being allowed to miss one Saturday every 2 months. Despite the vocal objections of Colonel Parker, who felt a major record deal was just around the corner, the cautious Vernon and Gladys Presley once again opted to co-sign the Hayride contract for their 20-year-old son. On November the 11th, the renewal took hold. And the following day, Elvis was named Most Promising Country and Western Artist in the annual disc jockey poll. Barely a week later, Colonel Parker finalized the sale of Elvis's Sun Records contract to RCA for the healthy sum of $35,000. As 1955 drew to a close, Elvis was poised on the verge of national stardom. The Colonel booked him for a series of appearances in the new year on CBS Television's Saturday Night Variety Program Stage Show, hosted by Jimmy and Tommy Dorsey, and RCA re-released five of the earlier Sun recordings. In retrospect, one of the most star-studded Louisiana Hayride shows ever occurred December 31st. Elvis topped the bill for the New Year's Eve program that included Johnny Horton, David Houston, George Jones, and special guest Johnny Cash and the Tennessee Two. Cash and Jones had signed on to the Hayride the previous month and would share the stage with Elvis for the first quarter of 1956. Folks in attendance that memorable evening definitely got their 60 cents worth. Elvis made the first of four consecutive weekly television appearances on Stage Show at the end of January. In this earliest of live footage, it becomes clear to anyone watching that Elvis Presley is a true pop phenomenon. For the first time, the nation is introduced visually to his unique style of rhythm and blues, delivered with a touch of bravado. By the third show, however, as the trumpets and trombones of the Dorsey Brothers Orchestra crashed on top of his newest song, Heartbreak Hotel, the Memphis Flash seemed irritated and lost, unable to find the beat he created in his mind and sang from his heart. Looking back, the show is both prophetic and sad in its foreshadowing of the movie and Vegas careers to come and the taming of this once free spirit. The Saturday following his fourth stage show performance, Elvis returned to the Hayride and performed Heartbreak Hotel for the local audience, who was once more thrilled. There were no trumpets blaring, no trombones, just Elvis and Scotty and Bill and DJ. As the crowd erupted like it never had before, a sense that the big time had arrived swept the auditorium and touched each and every one of us. Like Hank Williams before him, and Webb Pierce, and Slim Whitman, and Jim Reeves, Elvis was about to be ripped from the cradle of the stars and thrust into the international spotlight. We would look ahead to George Jones or Johnny Cash as the next Hayride star, but already we knew no one would ever be the next Elvis Presley. As the television and movie offers began to pour in, it became increasingly difficult for Elvis and company to return to Shreveport each Saturday night. Colonel Parker, by now in complete control of the Elvis Presley career, tried everything in his power to relieve Elvis of his Hayride obligation. At one point, the Colonel offered to buy into the show and might just have pulled it off had it not come down to his demand of the final say in the decision-making process. Management of the Hayride would not, could not afford to surrender control of the program at any price. Ultimately, we knew we could hold this rising star no longer. So in early April of 1956, Elvis was allowed to buy out the remaining 6 months of his contract for the sum of $10,000. He had performed three Hayride dates in March, and his appearance on the 31st was allowed to be his last. Under the terms of his buyout agreement, however, it was stipulated Elvis would do one more hayride show at a later date, with the proceeds to benefit the charity of his choice. Elvis really loved Shreveport and put on one of his best shows ever that winter. It was held in the largest facility in the city, the Youth Building at the State Fairgrounds. Tickets were $2 in advance, $2.50 at the door. The proceeds went to benefit the YMCA camp just south of Shreveport and were used to build, among other things, a swimming pool. The date was December 15, 1956. The yellow Caddy limousine pulled in from Memphis at 5 a.m., and the weary Elvis checked into the Captain Shreve Hotel in downtown Shreveport. It was hard to imagine this was the place barely 2 years earlier he'd sat with Scotty and Bill and Sam Phillips and dreamed of leaving truck driving for a career in music. Now, Elvis found himself longing for a simpler life, for just a little peace and quiet. He opened the window of his room and shouted down a plea for quiet to the crowd already forming below, so he could get some much-needed sleep. Failing in their mission to keep the location of his hotel room secret, the police turned their attention to the upcoming concert. A plot was hatched to set up a fake Elvis to decoy the avid fans away from the real one. Patrolman Robert Katz had the same build and sleepy eyes, so he was awarded, or punished, depending on how you look at it, with the task of impersonating the king. Officer Katz was outfitted in Elvis attire, and a pink Cadillac was even brought in from a local car dealer to complete the ruse. At the appointed hour, the caddy took off with a police escort for the 5-mile journey to the state fairgrounds. When the motorcade pulled up to the entrance of the youth building, Katz and his entourage were mobbed, while the real Elvis slipped quietly in the back door, almost unnoticed. It had been just over 2 years since Elvis had first appeared on the stage of the Louisiana Hayride. The seating capacity of the youth building was right at 10,000, and every ticket had been sold. We'd tried to keep the fire marshal happy by setting up a fence in front of the stage and limiting the number of chairs on the floor of the Coliseum. But as soon as the doors were opened, the plan went out the window. A solid mass of teenagers grabbed at the chairs and drug them as close to the stage as possible. The fire marshal threatened to cancel the event, and once again, a plan was needed. It happened that evening that several iron lung patients from a nearby hospital had been given special tickets to the event, so ultimately their gurneys were placed down front. This afforded them the best possible view of the show, gave us the necessary buffer zone, and reduced the number of teenagers on the floor to a more manageable level. I'd been with Elvis every Saturday night he'd performed on the hayride, and knew how audiences had come to react to this young man. I was prepared for something bigger than that, but I wasn't prepared for that evening. When Elvis came on stage, thousands of Brownie reflex cameras went off simultaneously. Many of the photographs taken that night show me off to one side, and I looked terrified. I was. I'd never heard 10,000 teenagers screaming at the top of their lungs before. It was absolutely frightening. The screaming began when Elvis came out on stage, and it never let up for the entire time he performed. Many people told me later that the audience couldn't tell whether he was singing or not, or even if the band was playing. And nobody cared. The king had come home. Recorded that evening among the multitude of screaming teenagers, the archives include I Was the One, a ballad Elvis was most proud of, and his personal favorite from his first RCA session. He followed it with Love Me Tender, the theme from the motion picture he tells the audience in Which I Got Blasted. Backing Elvis that evening was the popular gospel group the Jordanaires, who would tour and record with him for many years to come. Perhaps the most potent stick of audio dynamite in the Louisiana Hayride archives is Elvis's encore performance of Hound Dog. Nowhere is it more evident the change he has undergone in the span of 2 short years than this drawn-out burlesque rendition of his popular hit. Record and movie executives looked on from the wings and were dumbfounded. They had been forewarned, but comparisons to a young Frank Sinatra would no longer paint the picture of the power Elvis had and the frenzy his presence would evoke. This was something new, something entirely different. The world was at last ready for Elvis Presley.
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0: 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But I'm more than just an automated disc jockey. I also make a mean hamburger.

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This is WRBC Lewiston. You should turn this next song up. Loud. Really loud. Yeah, that's how Robo DJ likes it.

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5: Fortunate to do the title tune to Columbia's hit movie, The Happening, and we'd like to do it for you tonight.

Eric Clapton. Taj Mahal. Chris Stanton. Chris Crenshaw. Don Vappy. Sweet Poppy. Dickie Goins. Marcus Printer. Dan Nimmer. Carlos Enriquez. Ali Jackson. Mr. Eric Clapton. Thank you all very, very much. Thank you so much. Have a good night.

Frank from New York, New York, New York. She's so hot, she's so cool. I'm not.